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Proud to be a part of the WVRC Media Cares for Kids Radiothon to benefit WVU Medicine Golisano Children's Hospital next week. The Big Dog is 99.5 WJLS, where there's water at a wedding. 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

0: You're on the Big Dog. It's 99.5 WJLS. Good evening. Mike Vincent doing Mikey V After Dark. 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
12: Metro News AccuWeather forecast calling for a shower, possibly a thunderstorm overnight, going down to 66. Then for tomorrow, your Thursday, more humid conditions, couple of thunderstorms are possible, going to 83. And more humidity on the way for Friday with a couple of more thunderstorms, again a high in the lower 80s.

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0: final days of the big dog days of summer. The big dog is 99.5 WJLS. And tomorrow and Friday, the last 2 days of the big dog days of summer, as we're ready to send you to Dollywood, named the number one theme park in the United States of America by TripAdvisor, 3 times, in fact. 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

Running all night with the big dog, 99.5 WJLS, Mikey V After Dark, where there's that woman. 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
9: Metro News Accu with a forecast calling for a shower, possibly a thunderstorm overnight, going down to 66. Then for tomorrow, your Thursday, more humid conditions, couple of thunderstorms are possible, going to 83. And more humidity on the way for Friday with a couple of more thunderstorms, again a high in the lower 80s.

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Winding down the Big Dog Days of Summer provided by Farmer Klein and Campbell PLLC. The Big Dog is 99.5 WJLS. Yours truly, Mike Vincent from Mikey V After Dark. And Dan and Shay, this is Say So.

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0: Oh, we've got some good news for you, all right. 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
3: Metro News AccuWeather forecast calling for a shower, possibly a thunderstorm overnight, going down to 66. Then for tomorrow, your Thursday, more humid conditions, couple of thunderstorms are possible, going to 83. And more humidity on the way for Friday with a couple of more thunderstorms, again a high in the lower 80s.

We're at the State Fair of West Virginia next week. The big dog is 99.5 WJLS. Mikey V After Dark, where there's Lauren Elena, Chase Matthew, All My Exes, Fresh Country, coming on out from the big dog.

0: It's where the country music is always tasty and the deals are just as tasty, especially the day after tomorrow for 50% Fridays. 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

celebrating the remaining days of the Big Dog Days of Summer, courtesy of Farmer Klein and Campbell PLLC. The Big Dog is 99.5 WJLS, and your chance to get those Dollywood tickets tomorrow. Mikey V after dark. Here comes Bailey Zimmerman.

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2: Metro News Accu with a forecast calling for a shower, possibly a thunderstorm overnight, going down to 66. Then for tomorrow, your Thursday, more humid conditions, couple of thunderstorms are possible, going to 83. And more humidity on the way for Friday with a couple of more thunderstorms, again a high in the lower 80s.

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Metro News Accu with a forecast calling for a shower, possibly a thunderstorm overnight, going down to 66. Then for tomorrow, your Thursday, more humid conditions, couple of thunderstorms are possible, going to 83. And more humidity on the way for Friday with a couple of more thunderstorms, again a high in the lower 80s.

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9: Metro News AccuWeather forecast calling for a shower, possibly a thunderstorm overnight, going down to 66. Then for tomorrow, your Thursday, more humid conditions, couple of thunderstorms are possible, going to 83. And more humidity on the way for Friday with a couple of more thunderstorms, again a high in the lower 80s.

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If you're staying up late, it's worthwhile to stay up late with Fleroy and friends here at the Big Dog. We're 99.5 WJLS and Mikey V After Dark. 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

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It's Dustin Lynch. 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

0: 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Felicity Lynn takes you to work. And, of course, we've got Jeffrey Joe and the Big Dog Ride Home. Yours truly, it's Mike Vincent. 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

Staying up late with Mikey V after dark, and you've got it on the Big Dog 99.5 WJLS. What a perfect combination this is. Lenny Wilson, John Mayer on the guitar. Phone, keys, wallet on the Big Dog.

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99.5 WJLS. My name is Mike Vincent from Mikey V After Dark. Time for me to say ciao for now. We'll see you back tomorrow on a So Happy It's Thursday, 7 o'clock, right after Jeffrey Joe on the Big Dog. Have yourself a great one.

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10: Metro News AccuWeather with a forecast calling for a shower, possibly a thunderstorm overnight, going down to 66. Then for tomorrow, your Thursday, more humid conditions, couple of thunderstorms are possible, going to 83. And more humidity on the way for Friday with a couple of more thunderstorms, again a high in the lower 80s.

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down at a local beer joint with a few of the guys. 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
1: It should be. I'm left-handed.
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1: She's left-handed.
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8: It's International Left-Handers Day.
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9: Raise your left hand.
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12: It's showtime.
13: Are you left-handed?
14: I'm not.
13: I'm not either.
14: Huh, I know a lot of people who
13: my are. Wife is.
14: Is she?
13: So when we sat down at the booth, we gotta go, oh wait a minute, you have to be on this side.
14: My brother and his wife have that problem too. She's left-handed and he's right-handed, so.
13: So happy left-handed day for all the left-handed people out there.
14: All the lefties out there.
13: We just a bunch of righties in here.
14: Right-handed people, we're boring.
13: We don't smear our writing when we write.
14: That's right.
13: She does complain about that. My wife, you know, my wife's a teacher, so when she writes on the board,
14: she has to, like, write weird.
13: Oh, yeah.
14: Oh, interesting. That would be frustrating.
13: But she putt-putts right-handed.
14: Well, you know, my grandpa was right-handed and golfed left-handed.
13: Yeah.
14: So, whatever you learn.
13: I guess trying to kind of strange.
14: Yeah.
13: Do we have Dollywood tickets today?
14: We do have
13: there
14: Dollywood tickets
13: today. I'm like,
14: today.
13: My paper's missing.
14: I have it because
13: we got Dollywood tickets.
14: Yes.
13: And the big dog brain strain.
14: All kinds
13: so much more. We got a great show for you today.
14: Yes. Excited.
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14: That's right.
13: So you can stream us anywhere you go if you can't pick us up. Hey, on the way, we got some more of your Hot Country favorites. Also, it's Throwback Thursday.
14: My favorite day.
13: And you're going to the fair.
14: I am.
13: We need more things to do. Listen.

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0: for much of the Big Dog listening area until 8 a.m. tomorrow. We got mostly cloudy skies, some afternoon thunderstorms possible, high around 82. Tonight, mostly cloudy with some thunderstorms, a low around 69. And tomorrow, cloudy and humid with a scattered thunderstorm, high around 82.
1: We got partly cloudy skies out there, a little fog here and there.
0: I'll
1: drive through a little patch on the way in. Beckley's set at 64, Prince of Bluefield 63, and Lewisburg at 60 with George Burge and Luke

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1: Good morning.
0: Good morning. And we've got your tickets to go to Dollywood.
1: We do, with the big dog days of summer.
0: Mm-hmm. It's all being brought to you by Farmer Klein and Campbell, PLLC. We got family four packs of tickets. So listen for those touchstones whenever you hear them. Just be caller nine.
1: It's that easy.
0: That easy.
1: That simple.
0: We just want to give them to you.
1: We just want you to take them.
0: Take me. Okay.
1: Jerry said, if you don't have four people, he'll happily.
0: I have a season pass. I don't even need one of your tickets. Like,
1: if you just want someone to go with, he's
0: ride
1: willing.
0: Roller coasters with me. That's all I ask. I'm not good with water slides, though.
1: Oh, no. Throw out your back.
0: My back is still hurting. But I can do roller coasters. But I don't know.
1: That's so weird to me, too. Like, right? A roller coaster doesn't throw you around the same way.
0: Not really, no. It's more controlled, you know what I mean?
1: Yeah.
0: Water's unpredictable.
1: And you're strapped in, yeah.
0: Water's unpredictable. So.
1: True. So you're willing to go back to Dollywood at any time?
0: Let's go now.
1: The water parks have to be...

0: special
1: I'll turn
0: occasion.
1: This thing on auto. We'll go right now. We might not have a job
0: when
1: we
0: get make
1: back,
0: it, and then I still make it to the fair this evening.
1: Oh, no.
0: Darn.
1: That's right. It's the first day of the fair. We'll have all your coverage right here. You know, we are one of the official stations of the state fair. It's the big dog, 99.5 WJLS.
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1: So

0: Kane Brown Woman.
1: Good morning.
0: 6:51. Good morning. It's the Big Dog Morning Show. We got some random facts for you.
1: We sure do.
0: For your Thursday, your throwback.

0: Back Thursday, do you know Hugh Jackman? He didn't know that Wolverine was actually a real animal until he got on the set of X-Men. He actually thought his Wolverine character was based off of a wolf.
1: That's funny.
0: That's hilarious.
1: I mean, Wolverines are like a relative of a wolf. So.
0: Right. He's pretty close.
1: It makes sense. Well, did you know that ransom payments are tax deductible?
0: What?
1: You just have to show something like a receipt or a police report, something that proves you lost that money.
0: Hey, bad guys, can I get a receipt for this?
1: Hey, like, I know I'm doing this to get my family member back, but can you write this down and document it for me?
0: I just figured out a way for me and you to get a tax write-off. I'll kidnap you. You kidnap me. Oh, crap. Wait. I have IRS friends listening. X that. Hey, here's a news update before I get arrested.
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3: The Princeton Police Department is asking for the public's help identifying a vehicle and driver involved in a hit-and-run crash that left a victim severely injured. A car crossed a pedestrian crosswalk on Morrison Drive from the Four Seasons Pharmacy parking lot that occurred on August 10th at around 11:45 p.m. The impact threw the pedestrian over a guardrail and caused serious injury. The driver did not stop and is accused of leaving the scene. Those with information can contact Princeton Police at 304-487-5000. The State School Board of Education declared a state of emergency for Wyoming County, moving ahead with a correction plan for another county, and also heard updates on Logan County as all three county school systems continue to face challenges. All three occurred during the State Board of Education meeting on Wednesday. The State Board will review progress in December. Action could include an extension of the state emergency or immediate intervention in the operation of the Wyoming County school system. You can read much more about issues surrounding Wyoming County schools today at WVMetroNews.com. The State Fair of West Virginia returns for its 101st year today. 10 days of livestock exhibits, concerts, food, and much more coming back to Greenbrier County. You can read the latest on the State Fair today at WVMetroNews.com. We now know who will take that final roster spot for WVU men's basketball. Brennan Laurient is going to return to the team following the preliminary injunction that permits class of 2022 players to seek an additional year of eligibility in the NCAA. Laurient followed Ross Hodge to WVU from North Texas when Hodge was hired last spring. There's much more in detail today at the WVU Sports section of WVMetroNews.com.
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5: A flood watch is in effect for much of the Big Dog listening area until 8 a.m. tomorrow. We got mostly cloudy skies with some afternoon thunderstorms possible today, high around 82. Tonight, mostly cloudy with a thunderstorm possible, low around 69. And tomorrow, cloudy and humid with some scattered thunderstorms, high around 82.
4: Sun's peeking through the clouds there. We got 65 in Beckley, Princeton, and Bluefields at 63, and Lewisburg at 60. With Dirks Bentley, this man's going to be at the State Fair on the

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0: 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Ooh, details yes. Coming up after John Morgan, Kid Myself.
1: That's right.
0: Number one for country. It's the Big Dog. 99.

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1: Good morning.
0: We got a way you can save some money tomorrow morning at 9 a.m.
1: We sure do. A new 50-50 Friday hits our website. It's Kobe Asian Fusion on Town Center Road in Fayetteville or right beside Walmart.
0: Mm-hmm. Upside 5 and below.
1: Yes. Yes. Over there in that little like strip.
0: Right, yeah, we made a little trip over there, and I was asking the family, I was like, you think we should get another one? And my daughter was like, yes, Five Below.
1: So set your alarm.
0: Make a little trip over there.
1: Yeah, yeah. It's not like it's that far.
0: It's not that far.
1: It's not far at all.
0: We always think, oh, it's all the way in It's not that
1: it's far. It's not. It's like 20 minutes.
0: If that.
1: Yeah.
0: Especially the way I drive.
1: So make sure you set an alarm for 9 a.m. tomorrow.
0: That's what I do. I set it for 8:58. It gives me 2 minutes to jump on there.
1: The website
0: and literally my alarm says 50-50.
1: Well, tomorrow when that 50-50 alarm goes off at 9 a.m., you can get $50 worth of certificates for just $25 to Kobe Asian Fusion.
0: Delicious food.
1: Check
0: it's
1: them out.
0: It's so good. My wife said, I'm totally going to order ramen if we go back.
1: I haven't been, but I love that kind of food. So sign me up.
0: Yes, please.
1: Please.
0: All right, we got the Big Dog Birthday Club on the way. It is 7:10. Good morning.
1: Morning.
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0: 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Let me move my microphone while
1: we're
0: live.
1: It made a squeaky noise.
0: It's fine. It's fine. 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
1: True.
0: 7:21. It's time for the Big Dog Birthday Club. Of course, today is National Left-Handers Day.
1: Cool.
0: It's also National Filet Mignon Day. Yum.
1: I don't eat beef.
0: You're broken.
1: I know.
0: 22 days until Labor Day weekend.
1: Not counting.
0: 28 days until NFL. You know what that means? I'm going to turn my TV back on.
1: You're going to turn your TV back on so you can watch Steelers.
0: Yeah, watch Steelers, watch West Virginia Mountaineers.
1: Yep.
0: I do YouTube TV, so
1: yeah,
0: you can pause it, and that's what I do because we outside people.
1: Unpopular opinion. I'm going to watch Alabama because that's where I go.
0: Get out.
1: I'm going to watch the Bama game.
0: That's fine. You don't eat beef in Alabama. That's two strikes. All right,
1: treading on thin ice today.
0: August 13th. Celebrity birthdays.
1: It's Sebastian Stan's birthday.
0: That's Bucky Barnes.
1: Bucky Barnes is 44 today.
0: Marvel Universe. Country music singer Andy Griggs is 53 today. I didn't recognize that name, and I went and listened to a couple of his songs. I'm like, oh, yeah, I know that guy.
1: Some songs, right. It's also Alfred Hitchcock's birthday.
0: Yep,
1: today.
0: Have you ever watched any of his movies?
1: I'm a little late.
0: I'm a little late to the game, so okay. I've only watched two or three of his movies. They're really cool. You should watch them.
1: Okay.
0: Of course, they're black and white, but
1: hey, I don't have a problem with a black and white movie.
0: But still, it's awesome. Local celebrities.
1: It is Ashley Belcher's birthday of Glenn Daniel. Ashley Belcher is celebrating today.
0: Happy birthday, Ashley.
1: Happy birthday.
0: We want to celebrate with you, birthday or anniversary. 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
1: Good morning.
0: Good morning.
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1: We got a flood watch in effect for much of the Big Dog listening area until 8 a.m. tomorrow. Mostly cloudy skies with afternoon thunderstorm possible today, high around 82. Tonight, mostly cloudy with a thunderstorm possible, low around 69. And tomorrow, cloudy and humid with some scattered thunderstorms, high around 82.
2: Partly cloudy skies throughout southern West Virginia. Beckley at 65, Bluefield, Princeton 64, and Lewisburg at 61 with Thomas Rhett on the

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0: That's me on the harmonica.
1: Yeah, sure.
0: I can talk and play it at the same time.
1: Totally.
0: It's 7:36. The big dog got brain strain.
1: Yes.
0: We're going to hook someone up with some free Chick-fil-A.
1: Yummy.
0: All you got to do is answer correctly and you win. It's simple. 1-800-995-9557. 1-800-995. And then you just spell out WJLS. And you could win. This one, it might take a hot minute to get this one.
1: Yeah.
0: I say that and the first person's going to guess it. I'm going to get mad and flip my chair.
1: Yeah. That's how it always works. We have to lock the windows in here so you don't throw things at them.
0: But, yeah. Go ahead with the question. We'll see how we get here.
1: Today's question is, Florida has the most of these in the U.S. What do they have the most of?
0: Flamingos.
1: Incorrect.
0: Dang it. It's not pink chickens.
1: Not pink chickens.
0: So what is it again?
1: Florida has the most of these in the U.S. What do they have the most of?
0: Old people.
1: Incorrect.
0: Dang it. All right. So there you go. It's not those two. So Florida has the most of these in the U.S. What do they have the most of? And me and you totally guessed. We thought a different state would have more of these.
1: Yes. Yes. We both had different answers, too, for...

0: But yours is, I mean, yeah, you see a lot of them.
1: Yeah. That's like your sign that you're getting somewhere.
0: Yep.
1: In my opinion.
0: Yep.
1: So Florida has the most of these in the U.S. What do they have the most of?
0: First correct call, you're going to win 1-800-995-9557. Good morning.
1: Good luck.
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1: It is.
0: Florida has more of these than any other state.
1: What do they have the most of?
0: First correct caller is going to win. 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Good.

0: It's Big Dog Brain Strain.
1: Florida has the most of these in the U.S. What do they have the most of?
0: Good morning, Big Dog. What do you think it is?
2: Is that golf courses?
0: Ooh, that's a good guess.
1: Good guess, but that's incorrect.
2: Yeah, okay, thank you.
0: No problem. Good morning, Big Dog. What do you think it is?
3: The retired workers.
1: Retired workers. That is a great guess.
0: That's a great guess, but not the right one. Good morning, Big Dog. What do you think it is?
2: Is it hurricane?
0: Ooh, oh, that's a good
1: that's
0: one.
1: A great guess, but that's incorrect.
0: I moved to Florida and we got 3 hurricanes in 1 year.
1: Wow.
2: I believe it.
0: But no, not the right one.
1: Good morning, Big Dog. What do you think it is?
4: How about swamp?
1: Swamp?
0: Ooh, that's a good guess.
1: That is a good guess, but that is incorrect. Good morning, Big Dog. What do you think it is?
5: Swimming pool.
1: Swimming pool.
0: Oh, that's
1: pool.
0: A good
1: that's
0: guess,
1: a
0: too.
1: That's a guess, but that is incorrect.
0: Thanks. Sign of where you're going.
1: Florida has the most of these in the U.S., so what do they have the most of?
0: Good morning, Big Dog. What do you think it is?
6: Beaches.
1: Ooh,
0: ooh, that's a good guess, too.
1: Yeah, but that is incorrect.
0: Big Dog, what do you think it is?
2: Is it billboards?
0: It is billboards.
1: That's correct. Billboards.
2: Hey.
0: Florida. Hey. Florida has more billboards than any other U.S. state. Felicity thought Tennessee.
1: I thought Tennessee.
2: I would believe that. I'm from Tennessee.
0: Yeah.
1: I feel like that's, once you enter into Tennessee, they're everywhere.
2: Yes.
0: I said California. I figured California had a bunch, but then again, real estate's kind of pricey out there, I guess.
1: Yeah.
0: Who are we talking to?
2: My name's Rebecca.
1: Well, Rebecca, you just got some free Chick-fil-A.
2: Yay.
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0: It's time for a news and information update that's even brought to you by C. Adam Tony Tires.
7: From the WJLS News Network News Desk, I'm Alex Wiederspiel. The Princeton Police Department is asking for the public's help identifying a vehicle and driver involved in a hit-and-run crash that left a victim severely injured. A car crossed a pedestrian crosswalk on Morrison Drive from the Four Seasons Pharmacy parking lot that occurred on August 10th at around 11:45 p.m. The impact threw the pedestrian over a guardrail caused serious injury. The driver did not stop and is accused of leaving the scene. Those with information can contact Princeton Police at 304-487-5000. The State School Board of Education declared a state of emergency for Wyoming County, moving ahead with a correction plan for another county, and also heard updates on Logan County as all three county school systems continue to face challenges. All three occurred during the State Board of Education meeting on Wednesday. The State Board will review progress in December. Action could include an extension of the state emergency or immediate intervention in the operation of the Wyoming County school system. You can read much more about issues surrounding Wyoming County schools today at WVMetroNews.com. The State Fair of West Virginia returns for its 101st year today. 10 days of livestock exhibits, concerts, food, and much more coming back to Greenbrier County. You can read the latest on the State Fair today at WVMetroNews.com. We now know who will take that final roster spot for WVU men's basketball. Brennan Laurient is going to return to the team following the preliminary injunction that permits class of 2022 players to seek an additional year of eligibility in the NCAA. Laurient followed Ross Hodge to WVU from North Texas when Hodge was hired last spring. There's much more in detail today at the WVU Sports section of WVMetroNews.com. I'm Alex Wiederspiel, and you're up to date from the WJLS News Network News Desk.
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1: Metro News AccuWeather. A flood watch is in effect for much of the Big Dog listening area until 8 a.m. tomorrow. Mostly cloudy skies with some afternoon thunderstorms possible today. High around 82. Tonight, mostly cloudy with a thunderstorm possible. A low around 69. And tomorrow, we got clouds and humid with some scattered thunderstorms possible. High around 82.
0: Partly cloudy skies throughout southern West Virginia. Beckley's at 67. Princeton Bluefield 64. Lewisburg 62 with Rask.

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1: Good morning.
0: And the Powerball jackpot over $1 billion.
1: Can ChatGPT help you win more with the Powerball?
0: I don't know. We'll talk about it after Zach Tom for the Big Dog.
2: Playing a rodeo in Montana tonight.

0: Powerball jackpot over $1 billion. That's with a B, billion dollars. And some people describe their relationship with AI to be tense, but if it can help you win that $1 billion, best friends, right?
1: There's a new report out that's looking into people who have used ChatGPT to play the lottery.
0: Uh-huh.
1: And there's a few folks that have won this way. But can it help you pick the right numbers? Short answer is no.
0: No, it's random.
1: It can't improve your odds of the random draw. But for each person who boasts about it working for them, there are tons of others who have had no luck. That's
0: right.
1: Because AI has no learning pattern that will be able to help you. Your Powerball jackpot odds are about 1 in 292,201,338.
0: So what you're telling me is I've got a chance.
1: You've got a chance.
0: One.
1: You've got a chance. So really, there is no way for ChatGPT to be able to help you. It just might help you pick some random numbers. But there's no like evidence behind it. It's not helping people.
0: I could use that money. I could pay my power bill.
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1: Good morning.
0: 8:18, and you know, there's several more weeks of summer still left, but the back to school season, it's coming in strong.
1: It is
0: coming in like a wrecking ball, and people feel like it's already over, which could be a huge bummer if you're not ready. We're that family that's not ready.
1: Right.
0: We're still wanting to swim. We still got things we want to do.
1: Who's ever ready for summer to end?
0: Right, but
1: according to a new report, 23% of Americans are sad because they don't feel like they've made the most of their summer. And 9% say that the summer has just gotten away from them, possibly because they weren't able to have any type of getaway.
0: That's right.
1: So 61% of Americans haven't taken a summer vacation this year. And 59% say that they haven't had enough vacation time this summer.
0: I mean, I took 2 weeks. I could use more.
1: I've taken none.
0: I know.
1: But there's still time. 21% of people are hoping that they're still going to be able to fit in at least one more trip before summer ends, even if it's a last-minute trip. And 43% of people say that they have booked vacation within 2 weeks of leaving. So it's not that crazy.
0: Oh, I've never done that.
1: I haven't either.
0: I'm a
1: plan
0: ahead.
1: That sounds stressful. The most popular last-minute destination, though, is the beach.
0: You can pull that off.
1: Yeah, pretty simple, low-maintenance trip.
0: Off.
1: Also, national parks come in second, followed by an urban getaway to some type of major city and even tropical destinations.
0: Nice.
1: Good last-minute
0: budget for that.
1: Me either. But I could get behind, like, spending a weekend in a beach house.
0: Yeah. Calm down, lady.
1: It costs nothing to go sit on the beach.
0: That's right. As long as you got an umbrella, I can get some shade.
1: As long as you got an umbrella and a little bit of time.
0: Hey, don't forget, we got the Big Dog Days of Summer Touch Tones coming up sometime soon. Whenever you hear them, be caller number 9, and we're going to send you to Dollywood. Got a family 4-pack for you.
1: You're right. Your last-minute destination.
0: There you go.
1: Last-minute.
0: We're
1: going to
0: help
1: town.
0: You get that last-minute vacation in.
1: That's
0: it's
1: right.
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1: Good morning.
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1: Metro News AccuWeather. We've got a flood watch for much of the Big Dog listening area in effect until 8 a.m. tomorrow. Mostly cloudy with an afternoon thunderstorm possible today, high around 82. Tonight, mostly cloudy with a thunderstorm possible, low around 69. And tomorrow, we've got clouds and humid with some scattered thunderstorms, high around 82.
0: My finger slipped. Sorry. We got partly cloudy skies throughout southern West Virginia. Beckley set at 68, Princeton Bluefield 66, and Lewisburg at 63 with high

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1: Good morning
0: to you. And we got some more kind of details about how great it was at the Swift wedding.
1: Ooh.
0: We'll talk about it. 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
1: Such a good song.
0: Can't love you anymore.
1: Can't do it.
0: It's not possible. Hey, speaking to reporters at the Chiefs training camp, Travis Kelce, he said wedding night, one of the best nights of his life.
1: He added that it was a childhood dream of his to be in Madison Square Garden. And unfortunately, he didn't get to go there for the Knicks playoff game because of the training camp. Mm-hmm. Taylor Swift was there, though. And he said, quote, "I thank the owners of MSG for allowing us to get the opportunity to get married there. Knowing that we wanted a private event, it was perfect."
0: Wow.
1: Taylor and Travis got married back on July 3rd, if you remember. Ceremony was officiated by Adam Sandler.
0: I thought that was a joke. But
1: I did too, but I love that it was real. It was attended by pretty much every celebrity you could name.
0: Except Blake Lively.
1: Blake Lively.
0: I just wanted to throw that out there. Wonder when that song's coming out.
1: I don't know.
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3: The Princeton Police Department is asking for the public's help identifying a vehicle and driver involved in a hit-and-run crash that left a victim severely injured. A car crossed a pedestrian crosswalk on Morrison Drive from the Four Seasons Pharmacy parking lot that occurred on August 10th at around 11:45 p.m. The impact threw the pedestrian over a guardrail and caused serious injury. The driver did not stop and is accused of leaving the scene. Those with information can contact Princeton Police at 304-487-5000. The State School Board of Education declared a state of emergency for Wyoming County, moving ahead with a correction plan for another county, and also heard updates on Logan County as all three county school systems continue to face challenges. All three occurred during the State Board of Education meeting on Wednesday. The State Board will review progress in December. Action could include an extension of the state emergency or immediate intervention in the operation of the Wyoming County school system. You can read much more about issues surrounding Wyoming County schools today at WVMetroNews.com. The State Fair of West Virginia returns for its 101st year today. 10 days of livestock exhibits, concerts, food, and much more coming back to Greenbrier County. You can read the latest on the State Fair today at WVMetroNews.com. We now know who will take that final roster spot for WVU men's basketball. Brennan Laurient is going to return to the team following the preliminary injunction that permits class of 2022 players to seek an additional year of eligibility in the NCAA. Laurient followed Ross Hodge to WVU from North Texas when Hodge was hired last spring. There's much more in detail today at the WVU Sports section of WVMetroNews.com. I'm Alex Wiederspiel, and you're up to date from the WJLS News Network News Desk.
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0: 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Right now, true. John Party boots off. 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
1: Morning.
0: Let's check history. What happened on August 13th? Check it out after King Brown.

0: You missed. Oh, I thought they were shooting again. It's the Big Dog Morning Show.
1: Morning.
0: Hey, today is August 13th.
1: That's
0: and
1: right.
0: Lots of things happen on this date back in history. 16 years ago today in 2010, the first Expendables movies came out. I haven't seen any of those.
1: I haven't either.
0: I need to buy them. I think they were on sale on my cloud service. So
1: you're gonna have to
0: watch
1: them.
0: The Sylvester Stallone movie. It's got all kinds of people in it.
1: Cool.
0: 22 years ago today in 2004, Alien versus Predator was released, as well as 29 years ago today in 1997. Matt Stone and Trey Parker's animated brilliance, not kid-friendly, South Park debuted with the very first episode, which I cannot read the title.
1: True, but that's pretty cool.
0: Yes.
1: That's pretty cool. Hey, 53 years ago, back in 1973, Lynyrd Skynyrd released his self-titled debut album,
0: Freebird,
1: which included classics like Give Me 3 Steps, Simple Man, and Freebird. And 112 years ago today, back in 1914, the genius Carl Wickman began using his old beat-up gray car, which no one would buy, to take miners from their homes to the mines in Minnesota. So this quote-unquote taxi service kind of took off, and he was soon able to buy more cars to be able to get the miners to and from work.
0: Right.
1: And this little business is now known as the Greyhound Bus Corporation.
0: Ah, he's got a little bit of money.
1: Yeah, a little bit.
0: That's awesome. So there you go. All kinds of things happening in history. More of your hot country favorites on the way. Hang tight. It's a Big Dog Morning Show. Good morning.
1: Good morning.
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0: Metro News AccuWeather flood watch for much of the Big Dog listening area until 8 a.m. tomorrow. We're looking at mostly cloudy skies with an afternoon thunderstorm possible, high 82. Tonight, mostly cloudy with a thunderstorm, low 69. And then tomorrow, it's going to be cloudy and humid with a scattered thunderstorm, high 82.

0: Turn his truck around. Got threatened that with every family vacation growing up.
1: Yeah.
0: Big Dog Morning Show. Farley and Felicity with
1: you. Good morning.
0: Hey, have you ever wondered why mosquitoes ignore some people and completely swarm others? Well, researchers just may have found that part out for the answer. So why?
1: So a study was done on 119 adults with three mosquito species and discovered that different mosquitoes liked people differently. So if one person was attractive to one species, that meant that most other mosquitoes were lining up for a bite.
0: Hmm.
1: Or that didn't mean that they were. So it was species specific.
0: Right.
1: The study found that it's our skin bacteria and the chemicals we naturally release that makes mosquitoes like us the most. And the specific bacteria and chemicals varied depending on the mosquito species. So researchers are hoping that this could help develop a more targeted mosquito repellent in the future instead of relying on like the one size fits all.
0: So the big question is, how do I turn off my skin bacteria and chemicals so they don't bite me?
1: Right.

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0: I'm going to hang out with you till noon, keeping the music rolling for Taylor Swift. I knew it. I knew you. It's the Big Dog Morning Show, 99.5 WJLS.

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16: Metro-News AccuWeather flood watch for much of the Big Dog listening area until 8 a.m. tomorrow. We're looking at mostly cloudy skies with an afternoon thunderstorm possible, high 82. Tonight, mostly cloudy with a thunderstorm, low 69. And then tomorrow, it's going to be cloudy and humid with a scattered thunderstorm, high 82.

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Latest right now from Riley Green. Think as you drunk. Hilarious video. 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It's on the Big Dog, 99.5 WJLS.

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0: Metro's AccuWeather flood watch for much of the Big Dog listening area until 8 a.m. tomorrow. We're looking at mostly cloudy skies with an afternoon thunderstorm possible, high 82. Tonight, mostly cloudy with a thunderstorm, low 69. And then tomorrow, it's going to be cloudy and humid with a scattered thunderstorm, high 82.

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Mark Wills on the Big Dog 99.5 WJLS. Jerry Farley hanging out with you until noon. Right now, Laura Elena getting some help from Chase Matthew. It's called All My Exes. 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

0: It's the Big Dog, 99.5 WJLS. We got more Dollywood passes. Don't worry about it. Don't fret. We got a whole nother day of it. It's all being brought to you by Farmer, Klein & Campbell, PLLC, and of course, the Big Dog. All you got to do is listen for those touchstones. Be caller number 9 whenever you hear them, and you win. It's that simple. Dollywood, it's located in Pigeon Forge, 165-acre park. They got a brand new ride. It's going to be opening up on August 19th. It is the world's first indoor family hybrid roller coaster slash whitewater rafting ride that will add to their 10 coasters they have already, 11 after Night Flight Expedition opens. And of course, they have been named the number one theme park in the USA by TripAdvisor 3 times. You can go. That's right. You get a family 4-pack of tickets, chance to win right here with the Big Dog, 99.5 WJLS.
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15: Metro News AccuWeather flood watch for much of the Big Dog listening area until 8 a.m. tomorrow. We're looking at mostly cloudy skies with an afternoon thunderstorm possible, high 82. Tonight, mostly cloudy with a thunderstorm, low 69. And then tomorrow, it's going to be cloudy and humid with a scattered thunderstorm, high 82.

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It's a Big Dog 99.5 WJLS. Jerry Farley hanging out with you until noon. Jeffrey Joe coming in, taking over. Felicity Lynn, State Fair, West Virginia, checking in with her starting next hour. Ella Langley, Morgan Wallen, I Can't Love You Anymore.

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Say so. And it's on the Big Dog 99.5.

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3: 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We're looking at mostly cloudy skies with an afternoon thunderstorm possible, high 82. Tonight, mostly cloudy with a thunderstorm, low 69. And then tomorrow, it's going to be cloudy and humid with a scattered thunderstorm, high 82.

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Jerry Farley hanging out with you. Right now, it is John Morgan. Song's called Kid Myself. 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

Felicity Lynn out of the State Fair of West Virginia. We'll be checking in with her starting next hour. Jeffrey Joe going to come in, get you through your work day. Right now, Kenny Chesney, Carry On, is the Big Dog 99.5 WJLS. Talk to you tomorrow.

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We got a flood watch for much of the Big Dog listening area until 8 a.m. tomorrow. Mostly cloudy with an afternoon thunderstorm possible for today, high 82. Tonight, mostly cloudy with a thunderstorm, low 69. And then tomorrow, it's going to be cloudy and humid with a scattered thunderstorm possible, high 82.

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0: 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Luke Bryan, what she wants tonight. The All Request Lunch, brought to you by Lewis Nissan. 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And we got all kinds of nice songs for the lunch break. 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As we get going here today, shout out to everybody at the State Fair of West Virginia, day one. We'll be checking in with Felicity Lynn on assignment and on location at the State Fair here momentarily. Now, Reba is on the Big Dog.
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0: 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It's Hardy with Eric Church and Tim McGraw and Morgan Wallen. Let's talk about the four generations of the MacArthur family men. And Jeffrey Joe with you on the All Request Lunch Break, brought to you by Lewis Nissan. 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Buy us once, you'll buy us for life. And all kinds of requests coming at you right here. A little bit of Randy Travis for Hinton here later this hour for the All Request Lunch. We'll do that Big Dog Metro News AccuWeather. We'll be warming up for the weekend if you're headed for the State Fair. We'll get into that coming up. 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
1: Hey, it's Felicity and Lynn. We are out here at the opening day of the State Fair of West Virginia. Beautiful day to be out here at the State Fair. The sun is shining. It's nice and warm. We got a cool breeze going on, and so much fun is to be had throughout the entire State Fair. But we're starting things off with a bang today on the opening day. Now, the Hot Glass Academy is showing near Gate 5 at 1 o'clock, so there's tons of entertainment for you to check out all around the around the State Fair. We've got Hot Glass Academy and the Magician at the Google Freeze stage, both of those happening at 1 o'clock today. Also, right now, we've got the Youth Show over in the Bluegrass Bowl for the horse shows. So much fun happening over there as well. And taking the grandstands tonight, we've got the Buck and Bee Bull Ride happening, and we're going to be here until 4 o'clock today enjoying our first day of the State Fair of West Virginia. Our broadcast is being brought to you by the West Virginia Pickle Guy out here on Blue Ribbon Drive. He's got all the pickles for you, from the classics to his specialty flavors like ranch, so much more. Even here at the fair, he's got whole pickles and pickle juice available for you, as well as Pepsi, the official soft drink of the State Fair of West Virginia. Our broadcast also being brought to you by the West Virginia Treasurer's Office. The State Treasurer's Office is bringing back their unclaimed property auction for one day only this year. It's happening next Saturday, August 22nd. Make sure you make it out here for that if that's something you plan on checking out. We are enjoying our first day here at the State Fair of West Virginia. It's Pepsi Day, it's opening day, and we're going to have so much fun. It's Felicity and Lynn hanging out until 4 o'clock here at the State Fair with the Big Dog.
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3: Metro News AccuWeather. There's a flood watch that's still posted through 8 o'clock tomorrow morning for the Big Dog listening area. We've got some sunshine and clouds for the rest of the day. An isolated shower or thunderstorm for this afternoon. High 83. And tonight is when the rain kicks in. We're looking at mostly cloudy skies overnight tonight with scattered showers and thunderstorms late night. Some of that rainfall heavy with localized flooding possibilities. We're looking at those overnight lows tonight, 68. Friday, additional showers and thunderstorms with localized flooding possible and heavy rainfall expected. Friday, high 80. Scattered showers Saturday, high 82, and sunshine Sunday, high 85. Right now, 78 at the Big Dog.

Big Dog, 99.5 WJLS, Bailey Zimmerman for Mount Hope and that Chevy Silverado. Jeffrey Joe with you. And the All Request Lunch Break brought to you by Lewis Nissan, online at lewisnissan.com, the dealer that never sleeps. Jeffrey Joe, sitting in for Felicity, serving up some tasty tunes to the All Request Lunch. Taking a step back with Randy Travis.

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Taking a step back with Little Texas. Throwback Thursday. 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More tasty tunes coming up for the lunch break. Ella Langley, Zach John King by request a little bit later on here.

0: 2 for Crab Orchard. 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
1: Hey, it's Felicity Lynn hanging out at the State Fair of West Virginia. It is opening day, and it is a gorgeous day out here. We're getting some little breaks in sunshine, some shade, a nice cool breeze. It is a great day to start out the State Fair of West Virginia. It is Pepsi Day out here and opening day, so we are having a fantastic time getting things started with the State Fair of West Virginia. Lots of fun happening today. Starting at 1 p.m., we've got the Hot Glass Academy near Gate 5, as well as the Magician over at the Google Free Stage. That's at 1 o'clock. And then at 2 o'clock, we've got a Floors Circus Thrills show happening in the center of the grounds over here. That's going to be an awesome show to check out. But don't forget, taking the grandstands to the grandstands tonight, we've got the Buck and Bee Bull Ride. There's still tickets available, so you can grab some tickets for that show if that's something you want to check out. That's at 7 o'clock this evening out here at the grandstands, the Buck and Bee Bull Ride. There's also plenty of vendors for you to check out around here. Lots of delicious food. It smells so good out here. That's one of my favorite parts of the fair is the fair food. Our broadcast is being brought to you by the West Virginia Pickle Guy out here on Blue Ribbon Drive. He's got any pickle for you, from the classics like dill and bread and butter to his specialty flavors such as ranch. He's even got pickle juice and whole pickles out here at the State Fair for you. Our broadcast is also being brought to you by Uncharted Adventures. You can check them out here. They've got a lineup of all kinds of youth ATVs, gravelly zero-turn mowers, trailers, side-by-sides, and some full-sized ATVs as well. And Wild Mountain Soap Company, they're out here underneath the grandstands featuring some handmade soaps, lotions, and body butters and bath products that are inspired by nature and made right here in West Virginia. It's Felicity and Lynn hanging out at the State Fair's opening day until 4 o'clock with the Big Dog.

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8: It's Felicity and Lynn hanging out at the opening day of the State Fair of West Virginia. It's Pepsi Day, and we are having so much fun out here. The food is smelling amazing. The sun is shining. We are having a fantastic time out here, and there's plenty of fun to have. Starting at 1 o'clock, the Hot Glass Academy is over near Gate 5, and the Magician is at the Google Free stage. And don't forget, tonight at the grandstands, that they've got Buck and Bee Bull Ride. You can still get some tickets for that. Starts at 7 p.m. Grab your tickets now. And check that out this evening. Our broadcast is being brought to you by the West Virginia Pickle Guy. 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Rogers Oil Company is proud to serve Southern West Virginia, and they want you to enjoy this State Fair of West Virginia, and we do too. We're hanging out here until 4 o'clock having some fun. Stop by and say hi here at the State Fair until 4 with the Big Dog.
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17: Metro News AccuWeather flood watch posted till 8 o'clock tomorrow morning, and some sunshine and clouds for the rest of the afternoon. Today, we're looking at an isolated shower or thunderstorm possible for the afternoon. Daytime high 83. Tonight, mostly cloudy and scattered showers and thunderstorms late tonight, and that could cause some localized flooding with that rainfall heavy at times. Late night, overnight, those lows 68. And then for Friday, additional showers and thunderstorms with localized flooding possibilities and heavy rainfall tomorrow. Highs around 80. Scattered showers Saturday, high 82, and sunshine Sunday, high 85. Right now, we're up to 80 at the Big Dog.
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Back to Back Country with Jeffrey Joe sitting in here on this Thursday. Thank you much. Shout out to the folks at the State Fair of West Virginia on opening day. Here's Travis Denning, 99.5 WJLS.

0: 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Good afternoon here in the opening day of the State Fair of West Virginia. Shout out to you if you're headed on your way to Fairleigh, Lewisburg area. And the Big Dog Days of Summer kicking in and more chances to win with family four packs of passes to Dollywood. 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Be the ninth caller when you hear them. And you win family four-pack passes to Dollywood. One of the Big Dog Days this summer, powered by Farmer Klein & Campbell, PLLC, and 99.5 WJLA's The Big Dog in Country.
1: Hey, it's Felicity Lynn out here at the State Fair of West Virginia. It's opening day, and I'm hanging out here with Troy, the West Virginia Pickle Guy. How you doing, Troy?
2: I am awesome, man. What a beautiful day out here. A lot of people already on this Thursday.
1: I know. It's gorgeous out here. Great turnout, and I'm sure your booth has stayed busy.
2: We have been busy already. You know, good thing about Thursday at the West Virginia State Fair, it's not as busy as the rest of the week. And traditionally, our lines are super long, and people know how it gets. And today, you can walk right up to the line and get your pickles and really take your time and figure out what you want.
1: So what kind of flavors we got going on over there today?
2: We've got 14 different flavors out on the table today. A unique one that we brought this time is our sour blue raspberry. I just tasted it before I come up here. I brought you garlic parmesan, which is one we don't do all the time either. But that sour blue raspberry is really good. Take Sour Patch Kid.
1: Oh, that sounds so good. I might have to run over there and try those. That sounds delicious. And I'm definitely going to try these garlic parm ones. That sounds so good. I like the garlic dills. That's one of my favorites.
2: Yeah, that's one of our best sellers. Of course, we have all of our traditionals, our traditional dill, our garlic, our number one seller, which is our ranch. One of my personal favorites is our sweet horseradish that we have today, and pineapple habanero, brown sugar bourbon. So a lot of the classics, and we're going to throw a mix in this week. So we'll have some different flavors throughout the week.
1: Awesome. So where can they find you here on the fairground?
2: It's easy to find me. I'm right on the first spot on Blue Ribbon, on Blue Ribbon Drive, they call it. Right catty corner of the cinnamon roll guys. So we're right there together. You can get your cinnamon rolls and your pickles right together.
1: Wow, that's awesome. So pretty easy to find. And our broadcast is being brought to you by the West Virginia Pickle Guy. He's going to be hanging out there on Blue Ribbon Drive. Also being brought to you by Pepsi, the official soft drink at the State Fair of West Virginia. And by Kirkwood Winery. You can check them out over in the Gus R. Douglas building. It's Felicity Lynn. We're hanging out here until 4 o'clock today with the Big Dog.
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3: Metro News AccuWeather. Flood watch posted through 8 o'clock tomorrow morning, and we get sunshine and clouds for the rest of the afternoon today. Might see an isolated shower or thunderstorm, high 83, but the rain kicking in late tonight. Mostly cloudy with scattered showers and thunderstorms late night. Some rainfall heavy with localized flooding possibilities. Overnight lows 68. Friday, additional showers and thunderstorms with localized flooding possibilities and heavy rainfall again for Friday. Those daytime highs tomorrow, 80. Scattered showers Saturday, high 82, and mostly sunny Sunday as we'll dry out. We'll see temperatures Sunday mid-80s. Right now, it's 81 at the Big Dog.

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0: Big Dog 99.5 WJLS, WJLS.com. Luke Bryan and Jeffrey Joe with you. Thanks for having us on your radio here today. And it's Thursday afternoon, opening day of the State Fair of West Virginia. Hey, Garth Brooks announced that a fourth city on his upcoming arena tour is Washington, D.C. So he's added the capital city on the list of tour dates, and he'll be at the Capital One Arena coming up September 18th and 19th. Tickets go on sale Friday the 21st of next week. Based on the trend of previous cities, it wouldn't be a surprise if two additional shows are added for those D.C. dates. So Garth Brooks added Washington, D.C. to his list of dates and concerts. So a lot of folks getting excited as Garth adds more to his upcoming tour, and more high country coming up on the radio. Get ready for a little something from Jason Aldean. Coming up, lots more high country right here.
1: Hey, it's Felicity Lynn hanging out at the State Fair of West Virginia. It's opening day. We're having a fantastic day out here. It is a beautiful day. The sun is shining. We got a nice cool breeze. And I'm hanging out with the West Virginia Pickle Guy. How you doing, Troy?
2: I am awesome. What an awesome day. Pleasure to be here, and I appreciate you guys having me.
1: It is such a beautiful day to be out here, and I'm sure that your booth has been busy today.
2: Yeah, it has really been busy. I was shocked. You know, Thursday traditionally is the slowest day of the fair, but I think it'll get busier as we go. We got bull riding tonight, which usually draws a big crowd, and there's been a lot of people here already this morning.
1: Yes, that bull riding is going to draw a huge crowd this evening. And I'm sure you're drawing a crowd with your whole pickle

0: really refreshing out here on these hot, hot days, and people love to buy that pickle brine.
1: The lemonade pickle juice and the Bloody Mary pickle juice were a hit in our office when you brought them by last time.
0: Yeah, Bloody Mary sells out every time we make it. So, and this week, that's been one of the number one questions we've asked today. Do we have Bloody Mary pickles? We will have them later on the week. Keep an eye on our social media page. We'll post what flavors we have.
1: Awesome. So the Bloody Mary pickles will be here. Check out the social medias from the Pickle Guy to see when they are going to be here. Thank you so much for stopping by with me, Troy.
0: I love having you. Appreciate it. And come out and check out this fair. It's great.
1: Always happy to hang out with the West Virginia Pickle Guy. He is helping bring our broadcast to you today, as well as the Treasurer's Office. They are bringing back their unclaimed property auction for one day only this year on Saturday, August 22nd. And Greenbrier Valley Outdoors, for your outdoor enthusiasts, gear up with locally owned outdoor store with Greenbrier Valley Outdoors. It's Felicity and Lynn hanging out at the State Fair of West Virginia. We're going to be here until 4 o'clock, so stop by and say hi with the big dog.

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3: It's Felicity and Lynn hanging out at the State Fair of West Virginia. It is the opening day, and we're having a great time out here. It's a beautiful day, and I'm hanging out here with Kent Lee and Hart. You are the commissioner hanging out here with us today. What is going on out here?
4: Well, a lot of great things are going on. Everybody realizes that the fairs and festivals started on an agricultural base. So for the commissioner of agriculture, this is a big deal. And we have pretty good numbers of youth showing livestock. And they're right now, I think there's sheep are checking in and they're going to be showing their sheep. And I want to point out that if you're a business out there in Radio Land and you want to promote your business or just help our youth, come on out to the youth livestock auction Monday afternoon at 1 o'clock in the small barn. A lot of these animals that they put so much heart and soul into will be auctioned off. It's a great way to support our youth. Now, parents tell me all the time that if their youth are in the barn, they know where they are. So it's a great program for building young adults. But that's for the basis of the agriculture. But here in West Virginia, we have a country store. Somebody from my department is going to talk about that a little bit later. But we also have, you know, carnival rides. And my own department, we have a produce safety tent. We got kiddie tractor rides and races. Corn pit, hemp bracelet making, a lot of different activities that have fun. I believe our booth won Best in Show last year as well. So make sure you see the West Virginia Department of Agricultural displays if you get out to the fair. A lot of great things.
3: Awesome. The West Virginia Department of Agriculture is doing so much good out here. Such great educational opportunities for kids and adults alike, too.
4: Yes, and education.

0: come on out to the birthing center. One of the local dairy farms brings it, times their cows. So we actually have calves being born on the grounds almost every day. So this is a great educational opportunity for our youth.
1: So many wonderful opportunities out here at the State Fair, not just for food and fun, but for education as well. So we are hanging out here with our broadcast being brought to you by the West Virginia Department of Agriculture. The Homegrown Country Store, it has returned this year. It's open from 9 a.m. until 7 p.m. daily. Our broadcast also being brought to you by the West Virginia Pickle Guy. He's out here on Blue Ribbon Drive and Uncharted Adventures. You can check out their full lineup out here at the State Fair as well. It's full of Sydney and Lynn hanging out until 4 o'clock here with the Big Dog.
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10: It's Metro News AccuWeather. Flood watch still posted through 8 o'clock tomorrow morning for the Big Dog listening area of southern West Virginia. And some sunshine and clouds for the rest of the afternoon. Might see an isolated

rain shower or thunderstorm. High today 83, but tonight's when the rain kicks in, with mostly cloudy skies and scattered showers and thunderstorms late night. Some rainfall heavy with localized flooding possible late night, early morning. Low 68 overnight tonight. Friday showers and thunderstorms with localized flooding possible again tomorrow. Heavy rainfall Friday, high 80. Scattered showers Saturday, high 82, and sunshine Sunday, high 85 as we dry out. Right now it's 82 at the Big Dog.

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The Big Dog, 99.5 WJLS, number one for country, number one, period. Jeffrey Dove, back-to-back country, and Kane Brown, Woman. It's on The Big Dog.

0: 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Ella Langley, choosing Texas, and Jeffrey Joe with you. Good afternoon. Thank you much for listening to The Big Dog today. Thursday afternoon, opening day to the State Fair of West Virginia. And, hey, tomorrow we've got a 50-50 Friday deal coming up as we're looking forward to the weekend. This week's 50-50 Friday is Kobe Asian Fusion, Town Center Road, Fayetteville, beside Walmart, serving up the most delicious and freshest hibachi, Chinese, Thai, wok, and sushi dishes around. And tomorrow morning at 9 o'clock sharp, go to WJLS.com and purchase $50 worth of gift certificates for only $25 for Kobe Asian Fusion. Great gift idea for somebody there. So check that out. Once again, it officially goes into effect and goes on the table, so to speak, at 9 o'clock sharp, straight up, their next 50-50 Friday deal with Kobe Asian Fusion with 99.5 WJLS, the Big Dog in country.
1: It's Felicity Lynn hanging out here at the State Fair of West Virginia. It is opening day, and I'm hanging out with Kent Leonhardt, the Commissioner of Agriculture. And it's opening day, but you all have been quite busy already.
2: Yes, we come down about a week before it starts setting up, and then our animal health folks, even the day before the fair opens, we start checking animals in. Our animal health folks check these animals, and they're very hardworking, and they may be working very late at night sometimes because some of these animals travel quite a distance to get here, so they come in late at night. But we make sure that

0: that the animals are healthy and safe so they don't spread diseases to the other farms. That's one of the very important jobs that we do in animal health, and our state veterinarian and his crew really work hard to make sure that happens. But we've checked in over 1,000 animals already, and I can guarantee you there's a lot more coming in, because over time we're going to start with like the sheep and goats now, but then there's going to be a dairy show later, and we've already checked some llamas in, and we've got some llama activities. So they come from all over the place and all different varieties.
1: Plenty of animals here, and one of the main concerns is you have to make sure everyone stays safe and healthy throughout that process, right?
0: Yeah, absolutely. And we want to make sure when they return to their farms that the animals haven't picked anything else up.
1: Right. So you all have plenty going on with the livestock. What else can we expect over there with that?
0: Well, what else do we have going on? My staff's all over the place. We got West Virginia grown t-shirts. Stop and say hello to them and thank them for all the work that they do, making sure that everybody in West Virginia eats from a safe, affordable, and abundant food supply.
1: We've got plenty of people with the West Virginia Grown Country Store working really hard, so make sure you stop by and thank them, making sure that they are making the West Virginia Homegrown Store possible. That is open each day from 9 a.m. until 7 p.m., so you can stop by and check that out. Featuring more than 30 West Virginia vendors with locally grown and produced products over there. Our broadcast also being brought to you by the West Virginia Pickle Guy out here on Blue Ribbon Drive and the Academy of Careers and Technology, one of West Virginia's top vocational schools for the second consecutive year. Thank you so much for hanging out with me for a bit, Kent.
0: Oh, it was great to be with you. Thank you so much. And come on out to the fair if you're listening.
1: Absolutely. Come on out to the fair and check out that West Virginia Grown Country Store. It's Felicity and Lynn hanging out here opening day of the fair until 4 o'clock with the big dog.
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2: Metro News, AccuWeather, flood watch posted through tomorrow morning at 8. Sunshine and clouds for the rest of the day. Today, with an isolated shower or thunderstorm, a high today, low 80s, pretty much where we are now, most places around southern West Virginia. And then for tonight, that's when we get the rain, late night. Mostly cloudy, scattered showers and thunderstorms late. And some rainfall heavy with localized flooding possibilities and overnight low 68. Friday, showers and thunderstorms, localized flooding possible again tomorrow with heavy rainfall. Friday, high 80. Scattered showers Saturday, high 82. And mostly sunny Sunday as we dry out. We'll see high Sunday, 85. Right now, it's 81 at the

0: Big Dog 99.5 WJLS, Riley Green, Change My Mind. Jeffrey Joe with you. Good afternoon. Thank you for having us on your Redidio or on the WJLS Big Dog app. The Big Dog Days of Summer, powered by Farmer Klein & Campbell, PLLC. All this week, we are giving away family four packs of passes to Dollywood. The only stipulation is listen to win. Listen for the Big Dog Touch Tones. When you hear it, be called the number 9 to win that family four pack of passes to Dollywood, an awesome summertime destination. One of the Big Dog Days of Summer with Farmer Klein & Campbell. More high country coming up right here.
1: It's Felicity Lynn hanging out here at the opening day of State Fair of West Virginia. Lots of fun happening over here. It's a beautiful day, and I'm hanging out with Mike from the State Treasurer's Office. What's going on over at the exhibits over there at the State Treasurer's Office, Mike?
2: Well, we're just getting started here at the State Fair. As always, we're going to look for your unclaimed property. We've got staff there from 9 a.m. to 9 p.m. at the West Virginia building. And, you know, unclaimed property could be stale dated checks, checks from utilities that you never cashed, life insurance policies. We found $450,000 to people here at the State Fair last year alone in our 2 weeks here. So come on by and see us.
1: So what do they do if they think they might have unclaimed property or just aren't sure?
2: Well, just come to us and we'll look you up and we'll tell you in just a few short minutes whether you have unclaimed property, and then we'll guide you to the paperwork involved and how to claim it.
1: Super easy, so make sure you stop by the State Treasurer's and check out what they've got going on over there. Help you claim your unclaimed property. They're over in the West Virginia building. Is that correct?
2: That's correct. Now, while you're there, we have a booth set up of unclaimed property items that come from bank safety deposit box that go delinquent. We have a lot of jewelry, vintage coins and cash, and vintage knives, collector's items. And those items will be for sale in one auction this year, one auction the last Saturday at the fair at 5 p.m. So, and you don't have to pre-register. Just come by and see us and fellowship with us and bid on these items. Should be fun.
1: So we've got one unclaimed property auction with the West Virginia Treasurer's Office this year. That's happening next Saturday on August 22nd. Our broadcast is being brought to you by the West Virginia Pickle Guy out here on Blue Ribbon Drive and Pepsi, the official soft drink at the State Fair of West Virginia. It's Felicity Lynn. We're out here until 4 o'clock with the Big Dog.

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5: Hey, it's Felicity Lynn hanging out at the opening day of the State Fair of West Virginia. Lots of fun to have out here. It is a beautiful day. Make sure you stop by if you are planning on getting out here opening day. I've got Mike here with me from the West Virginia Treasurer's Office. We got an unclaimed property auction coming up a little later in the fair, don't we?
6: We sure do. The last Saturday of the fair, actually. But we're going to have the items on display all week. And so while you come look at our items, we can look and see if you have unclaimed property. But yes, we do have the auction this year just one time. But we have more items, higher value items, and it should be a good auction.
5: Awesome. So you can check out those items over there in the West Virginia building all fair long, correct?
6: That's correct. We'd love to have you stop by our booth and let us look for some unclaimed property for you and look at the items that we have.
5: Awesome. So if you are planning on making it to that unclaimed property auction, or you think you might have some unclaimed property yourself, stop by the West Virginia State Treasurer's Office for that unclaimed property auction. Check out their items as well that they have on exhibit over there in the West Virginia building and let them check for your unclaimed property. Broadcasted being brought to you by the West Virginia State Treasurer's Office as well as the Academy of Careers and Technology, one of America's top vocational schools for the second consecutive year, and the West Virginia Pickle Guy with all of your pickle needs out here on Blue Ribbon Drive at the State Fair. It's Felicity and Lynn hanging out with you until 4 o'clock at the State Fair with the Big Dog.
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4: Metro News AccuWeather. We are looking at some cloudy skies for tonight. Scattered showers and thunderstorms late. Some rainfall heavy. Localized flooding possible. Overnight lows tonight around 68, as a matter of fact. And also for Friday, we're looking at the showers and thunderstorms with localized flooding possibilities and heavy rainfall. Friday high around 80. And then for Saturday, scattered showers still hanging around, a high 82. We'll dry out Sunday, get mostly sunny skies and daytime highs up around 85. Currently 81. It's just after 3 o'clock at the Big Dog.
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It's Jeffrey Joe with Back-to-Back Country rolling through your Thursday afternoon. And Bailey Zimmerman is on for Crab Orchard to talk about the Chevy Silverado. It's on the Big Dog. Wow.

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It's Morgan Wallen there for you. It's Jeffrey Joe. Good afternoon. Here in another day in the country. And this Thursday, it's the 13th of August, 2026. And on this day in the country in 2022, 4 years ago today, Luke Combs scored a number one single with The Kind of Love We Make. And today in 2013, Luke Bryan released his monumental album, Crash My Party, one of his big ones featuring I See You, That's My Kind of Night, the title track, Drink a Beer, Roller Coaster, and Play It Again. Boy, a ton of singles and a ton of smash hits off that one album. And today, back

0: In 1994, John Michael Montgomery scored a number one hit with Be My Baby Tonight. And another monumental album was released on this day in the country. In 1991, Brooks and Dunn released their debut album, Brand New Man, featuring the title track, Boot Scootin' Boogie, Lost and Found, My Next Broken Heart, and Neon Moon. Boy, what a great debut album Brooks and Dunn released today in 1991. That's a day in the country. Big Dog Metro News AccuWeather coming up. Get ready for Sam Hunt, John Morgan, Thomas Rhett, Jordan Davis coming up later this hour on 99.5 WJLS, the Big Dog.
1: Melissa and Lynn hanging out here at the State Fair of West Virginia. It is opening day, and we are just getting started on all of the fun. And I am hanging out here with Maggie Blankenship. She is from the Department of Agriculture with their West Virginia Grown Country Store. What's going on over there today, Maggie?
2: Hey, guys. Yeah, we have over 30 vendors from West Virginia food and farms across the state being displayed at the country store. It's in the Gus R. Douglas Annex in the center of the fairgrounds. We have everything from maple and honey to jams and jellies, barbecue sauces, bath and body, pet treats, hemp, and a little bit of everything over there from our farm and food producers.
1: Wow, so there is tons of homegrown foods and homemade foods and products over there for you to check out. What does someone have to do to become part of, like, the vendors over there?
2: Yeah, that's our West Virginia Grown program. So you have to be a food or farm producer here in the state of West Virginia. And we open applications usually a couple months ahead of the fair, and you just apply. We take a certain number of vendors every year to display there, usually around 30 to 35, and you're able to come down here and sample your products and see, have a statewide audience.
1: How cool. So if you are a grower or producer, you need to remember that for next year. You can get in on that. They have more than 30 vendors over there right now with those locally grown and produced products. They're open every day of the fair until 9 a.m. to 7 p.m. Our broadcast is being brought to you by the West Virginia Department of Agriculture and the West Virginia Grown Country Store, as well as Greenbrier Valley Outdoors. For the outdoor enthusiast, you can gear up with your locally owned outdoor store, and of course the West Virginia Pickle Guy over there on Blue Ribbon Drive with all of the pickles for your state fair festivities. It's Felicity Lynn hanging out with you until 4 o'clock right here on the Big Dog.
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5: Metro News AccuWeather. Flood watch posted through tomorrow morning at 8. We're going to look at mostly cloudy skies for tonight with scattered showers and thunderstorms late. Some rainfall heavy. Localized flooding possible late night, early morning. Overnight low 68. Then for Friday, some additional shower and thunderstorm activity with localized flooding possible and heavy rainfall possible as well. Friday high 80 for tomorrow. Scattered showers for Saturday, high 82, and sunshine for Sunday. Will dry out and see highs for Sunday, 85. Right now it's 81 at the Big Dog.

0: The Big Dog, 99.5 WJLS, WJLS.com. It's Thomas Rhett and Jordan Davis. Ain't a bad life. Doing pretty well as far as I can tell. Jeffrey Joe with you. One more day till the weekend here on opening day of the State Fair of West Virginia here on this Thursday. And more high country coming up. Get ready for Kenny Chesney, Stella Lefty. Lots more coming up on The Big Dog.
1: Hey, it's Felicity Lynn hanging out here at the State Fair of West Virginia. It's opening day, and we are just getting started with all of the fun happening out here. The West Virginia Grown Country Store is over here in the Gus R. Douglas building, and there is so much stuff over there for you to check out. I'm hanging out with Maggie from over there. What all do we have over there?
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1: 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Rogers Oil Company. They are the proud supporter of the West Virginia State Fair and the hardworking vendors who are making this great tradition possible, as well as Kirkwood Winery. They're located over there in the Gus R. Douglas building with the West Virginia Grown Country Store and the West Virginia Pickle Guy out here on Blue Ribbon Drive at the State Fair. It's Felicity and Lynn. I'm hanging out with you until 4 o'clock, opening day of the State Fair West Virginia with the Big Dog. Listen.

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Big Dog, 99.5 WJLS. Kenny Chesney has a new album coming out next month. It's called Silver Sands Marina. You just heard the lead single, Carry On. It's Jeffrey Joe. Here's Still the Lefty on the Big Dog. On a train.

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1: Hey, it's Felicity Lynn hanging out at the State Fair of West Virginia. It's opening day, and we are about ready to wrap things up, but that does not mean that the fun stops there. There's plenty of things happening. The Moogician is going to be back out on the Google Free Stage starting at 4 o'clock, and don't forget about that Buck and Bee Bull Ride at 7 o'clock over here on the grandstands. There is plenty still going on at the State Fair after we leave. We've had a great time today, ate some delicious food, so much good stuff out here at the State Fair. They do new fair foods each year that they feature. Things like the Key Lime Pie Lemonade. A lemonade is a staple for me, so always got to get a lemonade. Forget Me Not has Freedom Fries. I have yet to figure out what that is, but we might have to find out what it is together while I'm here. But they have Freedom Fries as well as... Gillette's Pizza has a hot honey pepperoni and ricotta pizza, which sounds pretty good. Love hot honey on pizza. So plenty of foods for you to sample out here, from the classics such as burgers and corn dogs to things that are a little different. Special new fair foods, where there's crepes over here, there's Greek food, there's cinnamon rolls just from where we're standing. So make sure you don't leave out the food while you're here at the State Fair of West Virginia. We are going to be here until 4 o'clock, but there is still plenty of fun going on. Once we leave the State Fair, our broadcast being brought to you by the West Virginia Pickle Guy. He's over here on Blue Ribbon Drive with all of your pickle favorites, from the dills, the bread and butters, even to the ranch. Our broadcast also being brought to you by the West Virginia State Treasurer's Office. They're bringing back their unclaimed property auction for one day only this year on the final day of the fair, as well as Wild Mountain Soap Company. With Wild Mountain Soap Company, it's made right here in the heart of West Virginia to be simple, honest, and pure. You can check them out right here underneath the grandstands all fair long. We're going to be here until 4 o'clock, about to wrap things up with the big dog.
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3: Metro News AccuWeather flood watch posted through tomorrow morning at 8. And then for tonight, we're looking at mostly cloudy skies. Scattered showers and thunderstorms kicking in late night. Some rainfall heavy with localized flooding possibilities and overnight lows around 68. And then for Friday, additional showers and thunderstorms with localized flooding possible and heavy rainfall expected for tomorrow. And Friday, high 80. Scattered showers Saturday even. We're looking at a high 82, and then we'll dry out Sunday with mostly sunny skies and daytime highs 85. There's your weather all the way through the weekend. Current temperature is 81. It's 4 o'clock straight up at the Big Dog.
4: 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West Virginia's first choice for

Taking a step back with Thomas Rhett. It goes like this. 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Number one for country. Number one, period. It's Dan and Shay. 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

0: 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Big song from the last summer, Scotty McCreery and Hootie and the Blowfish and the Bottle Rockets and Jeffrey Joe with you. Thank you much for listening today. Here on the opening day of the State Fair of West Virginia, shout out over there at the State Fair in Fairleigh, Lewisburg. Oh, yeah, looking forward to seeing everybody over there. Started out today, and we'll be over there every day during the State Fair of West Virginia. And looking forward to seeing folks for sure. And tomorrow, it's 50-50 Friday. Yes, indeed. 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
0: It's 426, ready to do some traffic. Yeah, we got that usual construction going on I-77, the West Virginia Turnpike, northbound there at the bridge at Gent Flat Top, and that exit, that mile marker right around 28. And that's, once again, causing up some traffic back up there northbound I-77. Traffic backed up there in that area, so some slow going as that construction continues, holding things up on the road for folks trying to get somewhere. So expect a delay there. Also, the State Fair looking pretty good. Traffic moving, a little bit crowded, but moving. It's not stopped anywhere that we can see right now as you're headed in on Route 219 there in Lewisburg Fairley, headed to the State Fair of WV. So everything looking pretty good right now. No major accidents or tie-ups to report to you, right? Other than that turnpike situation there at Gent Flat Top. That's Big Dog Traffic. Click it or ticket. Metro News AccuWeather. Looking at flood watch in effect. Actually, that has been extended through tomorrow night now. That flood watch around southern West Virginia, as we'll see rain tonight late, possibly causing some localized flooding and heavy rainfall at times late night, early morning. Overnight low 68 tonight. Friday, additional showers and thunderstorms with possible localized flooding and heavy rainfall for tomorrow. As daytime highs for Friday, 80. Scattered showers hanging around Saturday, high 82. We'll dry out Sunday with sunshine, high 85. Right now it's 81. We're live and local at the Big Dog.

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Yeah, take it in and sit back with Steve Earle. I love that one, man. Great throwback. It's Guitar Town. Jeffrey Joe with you. Get ready for Quitting Time. 5 o'clock traffic jam coming up with L&S Toyota. Here in just a few minutes. One more day till the weekend. Full Ashore. 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It was just over $250,000, $255,000 actually. The program is called Mutts Across America. One shelter in every state was chosen, plus one wild card pick in recognition of her album of the same name. They each received $5,000 grants and did not find out about it until it was announced. Mutt Nation has been participating with Tractor Supply in this venture since 2021, helping out our pets and Fleroy's buddies and in

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4: 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Looking at that flood watch posted now, they're saying through tomorrow evening with mostly cloudy skies tonight, scattered showers and thunderstorms late, some rainfall heavy with localized flooding late night, early morning, low 68 for the weather for this evening and tonight and early morning. And then Friday, additional showers and thunderstorms with localized flooding possible. And heavy rainfall again there for Friday. But that flood watch happening through tomorrow evening now, as that's been extended. Friday, high 80. Scattered showers Saturday, high 82. Sunshine Sunday, high 85 as we dry out. Right now it's 80 at the Big Dog.

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Chris Stapleton, Jeffrey Joe with you. Welcome to Quitting Time. Yeah. One more day till the weekend. And we are definitely looking forward to that. And a shout out to everybody headed to the State Fair in West Virginia today on opening day. We'll be there every day of the fair like we always are. It's a 5 o'clock traffic jam right now at 508. 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Let's go places, shall we? Hey, hopefully you're moving forward. We've got the usual congestion at the usual places. Still, some of that construction going on I-77 northbound of the West Virginia Turnpike there at the Gent Flat Top area of the Turnpike. They're working on that bridge. That's causing some traffic backup once again today. Traffic at a standstill and moving slowly, or whatever. But definitely causing a delay in

the travel once again today in that area of I-77 to the West Virginia Turnpike, Gent Flat Top, with that northbound congestion there due to the construction. Also, Beckley Plaza Mall area, Raleigh Mall area of Robert C. Byrd Drive congested, but moving, some crowded traffic. Also, Robert C. Byrd MacArthur there by Walmart, some crowded traffic. North Eisenhower Drive at Chick-fil-A, Chili's at Beckley Crossing, and, crowded and congested there too. But moving slowly but surely. Ritter Drive, Beaver, Daniel Shady, actually looking pretty good today. And Harper Road, some crowded traffic as you get closer to Chick-fil-A McDonald's area over there. It's pretty crowded, like it normally is this time of day. That's Big Dog Traffic doing it live and local on the Big

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0: 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They sound so good together, don't they? It's Riley Green, Ella Langley getting together on the title track for Riley Green's album, Don't Mind If I Do. And Jeffrey Joe with you. It's 520. 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Let's go places. Yeah, let's head toward the weekend. We're getting there slowly but surely. One more day till the weekend here on opening day of the State Fair of West Virginia. Be sure to look out for the crew over there every day this coming week at the State Fair of WV, like we always are. Ready to sample some of that food, take in the agriculture and the animals and the rides and the musical performances, and the list goes on and on and on and on of the fun at the State Fair of West Virginia. And hey, the shows, Dierks Bentley coming up on the 20th, and Trace Adkins and Aaron Tippin, West Virginia's own Sierra Farrell, there Sunday night. She's a great country artist. She's definitely a throwback and has her own style. And she's a Grammy Award winner, too, from West Virginia. So check her out Sunday night. Sierra Farrell, and one of the many performers at the State Fair of WV coming up this week. Hey, get ready for hot country from Jordan Davis, Luke Bryan. Throwback Thursdays, Travis Tritt coming up later on this hour. 5 o'clock traffic jam powered by LNS Toyota Beckley with 99.5 WJLS. It is 521 on the Big Dog.
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9: Metro News AccuWeather. Flood watch posted. It's been extended through tomorrow evening now, with mostly cloudy skies for tonight, scattered showers and thunderstorms late tonight. Some rainfall heavy, localized flooding late night, early morning, low 68. Friday, showers and thunderstorms additionally with localized flooding possibilities and heavy rainfall for Friday. High tomorrow, 80. Scattered showers hanging around for Saturday, high 82. And then we'll dry out Sunday with mostly sunny skies, get some daytime highs around 85. Current temperature, it's 80 at the Big Dog.

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0: 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I got certified new and pre-owned Toyotas. Hey, let's go places. More hot country coming up on the radio. Be careful traveling. Getting to your destination out and about. That construction on I-77 to the West Virginia Turnpike still an issue, causing some traffic back up there. The construction there, close to mile marker 28 there, Gent Flat Top, there at that bridge that they continue that work, and that's causing that traffic back up there. And they continue the construction and the slow-moving traffic, if at all, sometimes slowed down to a parking lot. So that's still an issue as they continue to conduct that construction work. But everything else looking pretty decent. No major accidents to report to you so far. It's Big Dog Traffic telling it to you live and local. It's 5:36 with 99.5 WJLS.
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4: Metro News AccuWeather flood watch posted through tomorrow evening, with mostly cloudy skies and scattered showers and thunderstorms late tonight. Some rainfall heavy with localized flooding possible. Overnight lows tonight 68. Friday, showers and thunderstorms with localized flooding possible tomorrow. Heavy rainfall and highs around 80. Scattered showers Saturday, high 82. And mostly sunny Sunday, high 85. It's Metro News AccuWeather on the Big Dog.

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she came to see him one last time. Oh, and we all wondered if she would. And it kept running through my mind. 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

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Number one for country, number one, period. Jeffrey Joe with you. Back to back country, rolling you into a Thursday night time. Lainey Wilson is on The Big

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0: 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Bailey Zimmerman and Luke Colbs in the backup plan. Good to have one. It's Jeffrey Joe with you. Good evening as we finish off another day in the country. 13th of August, 2026. And on this day in the country in 2022, Luke Colbs scored a number one single with The Kind of Love We Make. 2013, on this day in the country, Luke Bryan released a monumental album called Crash My Party, featuring I See You, That's My Kind of Night, Drink a Beer, the title track, Roller Coaster, and Play It Again. All those smash hits on that one album released today, Crash My Party, in 2013. And on this day in the country in 1994, John Michael Montgomery scored a number one hit with Be My Baby Tonight. And today in 1991, another monumental album was released. Brooks and Dunn released their debut album, Brand New Man, featuring the title track, Boot Scootin' Boogie, Lost and Found, My Next Broken Heart, and Neon Moon, all on that debut that Brooks and Dunn dropped today in 1991. That's a day in the country. Now get ready for Justin Moore. Coming up next, 99.5 WJLS, Big Dog in Country, and at WJLS.com.
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3: Metro News AccuWeather flood watch posted through tomorrow evening with mostly cloudy skies and scattered showers and thunderstorms late tonight. Some rainfall heavy with localized flooding possible. Overnight lows tonight, 68. Friday, showers and thunderstorms with localized flooding possible tomorrow. Heavy rainfall and highs around 80. Scattered showers Saturday, high 82. And mostly sunny Sunday, high 85. It's Metro News AccuWeather on the Big Dog.

Justin Moore and the Big Dog, 99.5 WJLS, number one for country, number one period with Jeffrey Joe, and Lauren Elena with Chase Matthew. Their collaboration, it's called All My Exes. It's on the Big Dog. Another.

0: 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Thomas Rhett, Jordan Davis, Ain't a Bad Life. Jeffrey Joe with you. 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

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Scotty McCreary there for you with Jeffrey Joe. 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Mikey V, Mike Vincent on after 7. Here's George Burge and Luke Bryan.

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12: Metro News AccuWeather flood watch posted through tomorrow evening with mostly cloudy skies and scattered showers and thunderstorms late tonight. Some rainfall heavy with localized flooding possible. Overnight lows tonight 68. Friday, showers and thunderstorms with localized flooding possible tomorrow. Heavy rainfall and highs around 80. Scattered showers Saturday, high 82, and mostly sunny Sunday, high 85. It's Metro News AccuWeather on the Big Dog.

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0: So happy it's Thursday. Thanks for hanging it right here at the Big Dog. 99.5 WJLS. And you know, with today being Thursday, a little bit earlier this morning, Megan Wright of Whitesville State Bank in Crab Orchard, she won her office 25 box meals from Chick-fil-A as a part of the Thursday morning office party. And now Megan and her crew are getting those 25 box meals. 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Voila! 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
3: The Metro News Acura weather forecast calling for clouds, a couple of thunderstorms around for the nighttime, going down to the upper 60s. Then for tomorrow, your Friday, looks like more clouds, humid conditions, a couple of more thunderstorms coming on in with a high of 82. And then the return of some sunshine on Saturday with a chance of afternoon thunderstorms and a high in the lower 80s.

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There's only one more day to celebrate the Big Dog Days of Summer from Farmer Klein and Campbell PLLC. 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And your chance to get yourself to Dollywood. Details coming up straight ahead. Here comes Kenny Chesney on the Dog.

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11: The Metro News Acura with a forecast, calling for clouds, a couple of thunderstorms around for the nighttime, going down to the upper 60s. Then for tomorrow, your Friday, looks like more clouds, humid conditions, a couple of more thunderstorms coming on in with a high of 82. And then the return of some sunshine on Saturday with a chance of afternoon thunderstorms and a high in the lower 80s.

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